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1: I'm Miles McKnight with your Live Ready 5 local news headlines. Officials say that the Skyo fire is now fully contained near Packwood. It was ignited by lightning on July 22nd. Gifford Pinchot National Forest Public Affairs Officer Jody Schmidgall says, let's make sure we don't start another wildfire.
2: We do have fire restrictions on the Gifford Pinchot National Forest. And if we can avoid any human-caused fires, it allows firefighters to be fully engaged in suppressing these lightning-caused fires.
1: The Skyo fire was a little more than 250 acres in size. Lewis County is considering legalizing cannabis shops in unincorporated areas. A public hearing on the proposal is scheduled for Tuesday at 10 a.m. in the old historic courthouse in Chehalis. The old R.E. Bennett School is going to be a new Christian school. The Chehalis City Council approved the purchase made by Christ Covenant Church. With water shortages across Washington, the Chehalis River Basin is not in any form of drought so far, according to the U.S. Drought Monitor. I'm Miles McKnight, and you're now up to date with Live Ready 5 News.
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0: That's Errol Smith on Live 95's Drive at 5. 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Ah, yes. 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
5: 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Today, we got a Top 40 solo hit from the lead singer of a group who dominated the charts for a few years back in the 1980s. We even had an album that sold over 10 million copies, meaning it's a certified diamond-selling LP. The band also won Best New Artist Grammy Award. Now, they were known almost as much for their music as their visual uniqueness. And that would be mostly because of the guy or boy that we're spotlighting today. In 1992, he hit the top 20 with a track that wasn't exactly new. It was a hit in the UK in 1964, performed by a guy named Dave Berry, not the columnist. Produced by the Pet Shop Boys from the movie of the same name. It's Boy George and the Crying Game. 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
0: 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What's up with you this afternoon?
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5 on a Wednesday afternoon. I'm Matt Shannon. Always glad to have you around. Twin Cities area weather turned out to be a decent day. Sunny, warmer in the mid-80s tomorrow. Sunny, low 80s Friday. We'll see partly sunny, low 80s for the weekend, Saturday and Sunday. Pretty nice in southwest Washington. And here's the Cranberries with Dreams on Live 95.

0: Cyndi Lauper here on Live 95, and it's day two of this year's Southwest Washington Fair, which continues until 10 o'clock tonight at 8:30. The Beer Garden for those 21 and older. Chris Gunther will be performing. The rodeo got started a few minutes back, and if you're like, oh, no, I missed it. Well, there's another one tomorrow in the grandstands. And whenever you go over to the fair, we've got a booth near the grandstands where you can enter to win the Jeep Wrangler that we're giving away coming up on the 22nd. That is the only place where you can currently get signed up. 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If so, the crew working at the booth will even help you enter to win. Although it's pretty simple, but they might say, hey, put your phone number in there. You got to fill out the complete entry. That's just how it is. 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

0: La Isla Bonita, y también lo es señorita en vivo 95. Soy Matt Shannon, clima para esta noche. Looks like mostly clear in the low 50s tonight. Tomorrow, becoming sunny, warmer with a high in the mid-80s. Looking at a temperature staying in the low to mid-80s for the weekend, Friday, Saturday, and Sunday.
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25. And in Lewis County, the most common age group, like by the decades, the biggest demographic is those in their 60s. And it is Senior Day still over at the Southwest Washington Fair, continuing until 10 o'clock tonight. High price admission for seniors 65 and older. Now, if you head to the fair, as long as you got a valid driver's license, you can enter to win our Jeep Wrangler. We brought it there. Close to the grandstands, we got a booth set up. You just show up, enter to win. Easy as that. If you have questions, well, then you can talk to them right there at the booth. Make sure you get signed up correctly, filling out everything properly, that sort of thing. If you're not heading there today, but sometime by Sunday, we're there for the entire run of the fair with that Jeep Wrangler that you could still win from Live 95.

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0: A little fun here on Live 95. Twin Cities area weather, mostly clear skies, about 53 overnight. Tomorrow, some clouds early, then gradual clearing. Warmer, our temperature in the mid-80s. Looking at mostly sunny, low 80s for Friday. The upcoming weekend, partly sunny in the low to mid-80s. Saturday, Sunday, and Monday as well.
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And if that weren't true, I couldn't say it. Believe me. 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

95. 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My name is Matt Shannon. I'm happy you've tuned in. It's always more fun when you're around. It's Len, Steal My Sunshine, Thief,

Live 95 Twin Cities area weather, mostly clear skies, down to 53 overnight. Tomorrow, some clouds early, burning off, then sunny with a high right around 85, so a bit warmer than today. 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

Ozzy Osbourne on Live 95. Well, another day of the Southwest Washington Fair wraps up at 10 o'clock. I don't know if you've been this year. I went quite a bit when I was a kid growing up in Chehalis. Then we moved. And then I went quite a bit with two daughters over the course of many years. Now they both have grown up, but it's quite nostalgic. If I go onto the fairgrounds, I expect my kids to be like 10 years old if I run into them, which is almost impossible. The oldest is married and lives in another state, so. But yeah, I specifically remember a lot of times going with my youngest daughter, and it was such a kick. That's the thing, you can make some real memories over at the Southwest Washington Fair. I would encourage you, it's people you enjoy doing life with, have some fun at some point this week. And if you get onto the fairgrounds campus, be sure to enter to win our Jeep Wrangler.

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Live 95 Twin Cities area weather. Mostly clear skies, down to 53 tonight. Tomorrow, some clouds early, burning off, then sunny, high in the mid 80s.

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Hey, it's Chris Marshall. 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

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Did you know that every Monday through Saturday at noon, you're in charge? 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

see today we're looking at a high in the lower 80s, 83, down to 52 overnight. Tomorrow and Saturday, right around 80, mostly sunny. It's the B52's Love Shack. Yes.

0: That's you too on Live 95, and I'm DJ Kelsey. It's 5:54 on this Thursday. It's Friday Eve. You know, Lisa was the winner of the rock and roll quiz yesterday. It could be you this morning. The quiz returns at 7:15. 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Have the correct answer to my quiz question. That's what you're taking home. The quiz every weekday morning right here on Live 95. It's time now to check in with Miles McKnight. Your local news headlines are on the way next on Live 95. 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
3: Good morning, I'm Miles McKnight with Live 95 News. Once again in East Lewis County, another fire weather watch is issued for the region, with lightning strikes and gusty winds possible in the higher elevation areas today, according to the National Weather Service. Officials say that this same weather pattern is what ignited the Skyo fire near Packwood 3 weeks ago, which prompted level one evacuation notices in the area. After a lightning storm, if you see possible wildfire smoke, officials urge you to call 911. As for the lower elevations of Lewis and Thurston counties, the week has seen low clouds and light drizzle, but local firefighters urge you not to be fooled. The fire danger is still high.
4: That's where people get in trouble, too, is they think there's a little bit of moisture out there and they're good to go, and that little bit of rain or moisture doesn't do anything.
3: West Thurston Fire Battalion Chief Roger Stone says that the grounds and vegetation are way too dry for burning this time of year. Officials want to remind local citizens that a total outdoor burn ban remains in place for both Lewis and Thurston counties. Illegal burning is generally treated as a misdemeanor, according to the revised Code of Washington. The man who's accused of causing a DUI crash last week near Napavine, which hospitalized 6 children, is scheduled to plead not guilty in court today. Afterwards, a trial date would be scheduled for the 22-year-old defendant, Ruslan Trenda, who could face up to 10 years in prison if convicted by a jury at trial. Washington State Patrol Trooper Dakota Russell first told us about the crash happening on I-5 near Exit 72 last week.
5: Our causing vehicle driver fled from the scene on foot in the area of Napavine. Our victim vehicle rolled and came to rest.
3: Troopers claim that they later found Trenda hiding near Bethel Church. He remains in custody as of today. The 6 children who were hospitalized are continuing to recover from their injuries. Looking at gas prices, Lewis County's average per gallon has gone up by 15 cents in the last month. It's now at $5.05 per gallon, which is a dollar more than the national average, but 10 cents lower than the state average. This is all according to AAA. Now time to check Live 95 Sports, brought to you by Goebel Septic. 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Today, the Mariners finish up their series in the Bronx with a matinee against the Yankees. Then tomorrow, they visit their AL West rivals, the Astros, at Houston. The Astros lead the division, while the Mariners are several games behind Houston, as Seattle looks to keep their playoff hopes alive. In football, today is the final Seahawks training camp session open to the public. The Hawks are gearing up for Saturday's preseason opener against the Cowboys. Reigning Offensive Player of the Year, Jackson Smith-Njigba, says that he's still working to improve.
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0: Well, let's take a peek at that forecast for today. We're hitting 83, 84 degrees, down to 52 overnight. More sunshine the next couple days, highs in the lower 80s. It's Genesis Sunlight 95.

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0: Graham Cox, and on Live 95, and I'm DJ Kelsey. Now, our Jeep Wrangler, the 2012 6-speed hardtop, well, that will be going home with somebody very soon at the Hub City Car Show, where we do the Turning of the Keys ceremony. 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
0: Let's take a peek at the forecast. Hitting 83, 84 degrees today. The next couple days, lower 80s, partly too mostly sunny. It's men at work.

0: JoJo Bros on Live 95. I got goldfish in my head. You know, I'm weird. I like the, maybe not weird. I like the original goldfish, not the Cheddar's. But it's like a white and blue bag, just original. I don't know why. 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A little boring, generic. 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
2: 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Once again in East Lewis County, another fire weather watch is issued for the region, with lightning strikes and gusty winds possible in the higher elevation areas today, according to the National Weather Service. Officials say that this same weather pattern is what ignited the Skyo fire near Packwood 3 weeks ago, which prompted level one evacuation notices in the area. After a lightning storm, if you see possible wildfire smoke, officials urge you to call 911. As for the lower elevations of Lewis and Thurston counties, the week has seen low clouds and light drizzle, but local firefighters urge you not to be fooled. The fire danger is still high.
3: That's where people get in trouble, too, is they think there's a little bit of moisture out there and they're good to go, and that little bit of rain or moisture doesn't do anything.
2: West Thurston Fire Battalion Chief Roger Stone says that the grounds and vegetation are way too dry for burning this time of year. Officials want to remind local citizens that a total outdoor burn ban remains in place for both Lewis and Thurston counties. Illegal burning is generally treated as a misdemeanor, according to the Revised Code of Washington. The man who's accused of causing a DUI crash last week near Napavine, which hospitalized six children, is scheduled to plead not guilty in court today. Afterwards, a trial date would be scheduled for the 22-year-old defendant, Ruslan Trenda, who could face up to 10 years in prison if convicted by a jury at trial. Washington State Patrol Trooper Dakota Russell first told us about the crash happening on I-5 near Exit 72 last week.
4: Our causing vehicle driver fled from the scene on foot in the area of Napavine. Our victim vehicle rolled and came to rest.
2: Troopers claim that they later found Trenda hiding near Bethel Church. He remains in custody as of today. The six children who were hospitalized are continuing to recover from their injuries. Looking at gas prices, Lewis County's average per gallon has gone up by 15 cents in the last month. It's now at $5.05 per gallon, which is a dollar more than the national average, but 10 cents lower than the state average. This is all according to AAA. Now time to check Live 95 sports. Today, the Mariners finish up their series in the Bronx with a matinee against the Yankees. They

0: Tomorrow, they visit their AL West rivals, the Astros, at Houston. The Astros lead the division while the Mariners are several games behind Houston as Seattle looks to keep their playoff hopes alive. In football, today is the final Seahawks training camp session open to the public. The Hawks are gearing up for Saturday's preseason opener against the Cowboys. Reigning Offensive Player of the Year, Jackson Smith-Njigba, says that he's still working to improve.
1: I'm excited to, run new routes.

It's just after 7 o'clock on this Thursday, this Friday Eve, DJ Kelsey with Rodrigo. It's Olivia. Drop Dead on Live 95.

0: Hillbilly Chester Bennington at Lincoln Park Friendly Fire, Live 95. And at 7:15, I'd say it's probably about time to kick off the rock and roll quiz. 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Got another trip planned? 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My question is, only around 20% of people recently surveyed said they wish they knew how to do this. What is it? 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My question again, around 20% of people recently surveyed said they wish they knew how to do this. What is it? 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

Well, we're going strong with a rock and roll quiz this morning. 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

0: Billy Squire on Live 95, and I'm DJ Kelsey, and at 7:26, we are smack dab in the middle of the Rock and Roll Quiz. 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Summer driving. Another trip plan, maybe have the shocks, brakes, and tires checked out today at Point S Tire and Auto. They're open right now for you nice and early on Harrison in Centralia. Now this week, I've had $25 gift cards up for grabs from Centerville Western Store. Another one up for grabs today. Shop Centerville, you're up for the rodeo tonight, Southwest Washington Fair. My question this morning, around 20% of people recently surveyed said they wish they knew how to do this. What is it? A lot of great guesses for swim, draw, or paint. Wish they knew how to cook. A play baseball. Not alone, but not my right answer yet. Around 20% of people recently surveyed said they wish they knew how to do this. What is it? Well, let's hit the phone line, see if we got the right answer here for the Rock and Roll Quiz. 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
1: Hi, I have a guess.
0: Yeah, what are you thinking?
1: Well, I was thinking change of tire, but after your last call there, I'm thinking maybe dance.
0: You are absolutely correct with dance.
1: Oh, awesome.
0: I knew we'd have a lot of car stuff. Drive, stick shift was another guess, but it is dance. Yeah, who do I have on the phone today?
1: This is 80.
0: You know, and I think everybody can dance. I think the problem is not all of us know how to do it well. I'm a little clumsy.
1: Exactly.
0: Well, I've got a $25 gift card here for you from Centerville Western Store.
1: Awesome. Thank you. Have a good day.
0: Well, you too. And thank you for calling up. Yes, it is dance. I always think, you know, I see the videos, the reels, the talks. I'm like, oh yeah, I can do that. Then I try. Down on my feet, I'm like, what are you doing? I cannot. Any of my winner today, we'll be back in at it tomorrow morning with another $25 gift card. Center of a Western Store, up for grabs for the quiz on Live 95.
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0: 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Well, taking a peek at that forecast today, we're hitting 83, 84 degrees, becoming more sunny. A low around 52 overnight. Now, the next couple days, partly to mostly sunny with highs in the lower 80s, hitting 85 again on Sunday. 57 degrees in the Twin Cities and here at Live 95.
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2: 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Well, if you missed the Rock and Roll quiz, Amy, my winner today. Around 20% of people recently surveyed said they wish they knew how to do this. What is it? A lot of great guesses. Correct answer, dance. We're back at it tomorrow morning at 7:15 with a quiz. It's Elton

0: 1985.
1: 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Phil Davis got his lucky key from Point S Tire and Auto. Rebecca Towner got a key from The Roof Doctor. Jerry Elliott got a lucky key from South Creek Post Acute. Jeff Ball, lucky key from South Sound Speedway. 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
4: 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Once again in East Lewis County. Another fire weather watch is issued for the region, with lightning strikes and gusty winds possible in the higher elevation areas today, according to the National Weather Service. Officials say that this same weather pattern is what ignited the Skyo fire near Packwood 3 weeks ago, which prompted level one evacuation notices in the area. After a lightning storm, if you see possible wildfire smoke, officials urge you to call 911. As for the lower elevations of Lewis and Thurston counties, the week has seen low clouds and light drizzle, but local firefighters urge you not to be fooled. The fire danger is still high.
5: That's where people get in trouble, too, is they think there's a little bit of moisture out there and they're good to go, and that little bit of rain or moisture doesn't do anything.
4: West Thurston Fire Battalion Chief Roger Stone says that the grounds and vegetation are way too dry for burning this time of year. Officials want to remind local citizens that a total outdoor burn ban remains in place for both Lewis and Thurston counties. Illegal burning is generally treated as a misdemeanor, according to the revised Code of Washington. The man who's accused of causing a DUI crash last week near Napavine, which hospitalized six children, is scheduled to plead not guilty in court today. Afterwards, a trial date would be scheduled for the 22-year-old defendant, Ruslan Trenda, who could face up to 10 years in prison if convicted by a jury at trial. Washington State Patrol Trooper Dakota Russell first told us about the crash happening on I-5 near Exit 72 last week.
6: Our causing vehicle driver fled from the scene on foot in the area of Napavine. Our victim vehicle rolled and came to rest.
4: Troopers claim that they later found Trenda hiding near Bethel Church. He remains in custody as of today. The six children who were hospitalized are continuing to recover from their injuries. Looking at gas prices, Lewis County's average per gallon has gone up by 15 cents in the last month. It's now at $5.05 per gallon, which is a dollar more.

0: than the national average, but 10 cents lower than the state average. This is all according to AAA. 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Today, the Mariners finish up their series in the Bronx with a matinee against the Yankees. Then tomorrow, they visit their AL West rivals, the Astros, at Houston. The Astros lead the division while the Mariners are several games behind Houston as Seattle looks to keep their playoff hopes alive. In football, today is the final Seahawks training camp session open to the public. The Hawks are gearing up for Saturday's preseason opener against the Cowboys. Reigning offensive player of the year, Jaxon Smith-Njigba, says that he's still working to improve.
1: I'm excited to, you know, run new routes, be creative, and brainstorm with, you know, the great offensive minds that we have.
0: Saturday's kickoff is at 5 o'clock at Lumen Field. I'm Miles McKnight, and you're now up to date with Live 95 News.
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0: Joan Jett and the Black Arts on Live 95, and I'm DJ Kelsey. Well, if you missed the rock and roll quiz this morning, tune in tomorrow morning. Another $25 gift card will be up for grabs from Centerville Western Store. Naming my winner today, my question was around 20% of people recently surveyed said they wished they knew how to do this. What is it? A lot of great guesses. 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All great guesses. But the correct answer, dance, if you had it. 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
2: Let's take a peek at the forecast. Hitting 83, 84 today. Gradual clearing. Sunshine inbound. Lower 80s the next couple days. Mostly sunny at Sun Live 95.

Well, if you're a Ted Lasso fan, if you saw it, Jason Sudeikis made a surprise appearance at Mumford & Sons' Madison Square Garden concert on Tuesday. After, you know, the cameras caught him nodding along the crowd, he sprinted on stage to perform the Ted Lasso theme song with the band. The theme, co-written by Mumford & Sons composer Tom Powell. So there you have it. Sang face-to-face, big ol' hug. Crowd goes wild. It's the Red Hot Chili Peppers. 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

0: lots of monsters and men on Live 95. Not talking about monsters or men. I'm talking about puppy dogs. I saw that according to U.S. News and World Report, Bella has returned to the top of America's most popular dog name rankings. Luna followed in second place, and Max was sitting there in third. Bella dominated 25 states, including Texas, Florida, Virginia, while Luna is a favorite in California, New York. I saw that Hawaii, they favored the name Koa. You love to see it. But of course, animal theme names in the top rankings as well. Bear, moose, and even dog. We had a Bella growing up. Quite the sweet dog. Did you have a Bella? We're not alone. Like I said, Bella's returned at the top of America's most popular dog name rankings.
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0: Well, let's take a peek at that forecast. Gradual clearing of the sky, sunshine inbound, high near 83, 84 degrees. The next couple days, partly to mostly sunny, highs in the lower 80s. 57 degrees in the Twin Cities with Don Henley on Live 95.

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1: It's Dua Lipa on Live 95, and I'm DJ Kelsey. Well, if you stay up later than I do, lighten up for those late night shows. I saw that Dog Star, Keanu Reeves' band, they'll be on Jimmy Fallon tonight, along with Adam Scott. You got Dave Franco on Jimmy Kimmel, your late night guest tonight. I saw that the new Camp Rock 3 is on Disney Channel and Disney Plus as of today. A new season of Tires and Hulu documentary, new movie out today, Travis Barker, Louder Than Fear. So check that out. You know, I noticed it's also Sebastian Stan and Danny Bonaducci's birthday. A couple of greats there. It's funny, you might know Sebastian Stan from Captain America. I completely forgot. He's in Gossip Girl as well. They're throwing it way back there. Anyway, happy day. It's your birthday. You shared with a couple of greats. Time now to check in with Miles McKnight. We got your local news headlines on the way next on Live 95.
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2: 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Once again in East Lewis County. Another fire weather watch is issued for the region, with lightning strikes and gusty winds possible in the higher elevation areas today, according to the National Weather Service. Officials say that this same weather pattern is what ignited the Skyo fire near Packwood 3 weeks ago, which prompted level one evacuation notices in the area. After a lightning storm, if you see possible wildfire smoke, officials urge you to call 911. As for the lower elevations of Lewis and Thurston counties, the week has seen low clouds and light drizzle, but local firefighters urge you not to be fooled. The fire danger is still high.
4: That's where people get in trouble, too, is they think there's a little bit of moisture out there and they're good to go, and that little bit of rain or moisture doesn't do anything.
2: West Thurston Fire Battalion Chief Roger Stone says that the grounds and vegetation are way too dry for burning this time of year. Officials want to remind local citizens that a total outdoor burn ban remains in place for both Lewis and Thurston counties. Illegal burning is generally treated as a misdemeanor, according to the revised Code of Washington. The man who's accused of causing a DUI crash last week near Napavine, which hospitalized 6 children, is scheduled to plead not guilty in court today. Afterwards, a trial date would be scheduled for the 22-year-old defendant, Ruslan Trenda, who could face up to 10 years in prison if convicted by a jury.

0: jury at trial. Washington State Patrol Trooper Dakota Russell first told us about the crash happening on I-5 near exit 72 last week.
1: Our causing vehicle driver fled from the scene on foot in the area of Napa Vine. Our victim vehicle rolled and came to rest.
0: Troopers claim that they later found Trenda hiding near Bethel Church. He remains in custody as of today. The six children who were hospitalized are continuing to recover from their injuries. Looking at gas prices, Lewis County's average per gallon has gone up by 15 cents in the last month. It's now at $5.05 per gallon, which is a dollar more than the national average, but 10 cents lower than the state average. This is all according to AAA. Now time to check Live 95 Sports. Today, the Mariners finish up their series in the Bronx with a matinee against the Yankees. Then tomorrow, they visit their AL West rivals, the Astros, at Houston. The Astros lead the division while the Mariners are several games behind Houston as Seattle looks to keep their playoff hopes alive. In football, today is the final Seahawks training camp session open to the public. The Hawks are gearing up for Saturday's preseason opener against the Cowboys. Reigning Offensive Player of the Year, Jackson Smith-Njigba, says that he's still working to improve.
2: I'm excited to, run new routes, be creative, and brainstorm with, the great offensive minds that we have.
0: Saturday's kickoff is at 5 o'clock at Lumen Field. I'm Miles McKnight, and you're now up to date with Live 95 News.
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biopic, which, by the way, became the highest earning biopic ever. That'll be out late 2027, early 2028. Here he is, MJ. 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

Well, today we're looking at a high near 83 degrees, down to 52 overnight. The next couple days, lower 80s, mostly sunny. 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

0: 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The 2012 6-speed hardtop is ready for all your adventures. 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To name a few, Kelly McPherson got her key at Visiting Nurses in Chehalis. Allison Lauren got a key from Walker Development Landscape Supply. James Carrere got a lucky key from the Visiting Nurses in Centralia. Mike Martin got a lucky key from Truck Part Sales, Inc. We've got two more keys left. One of them, you got to enter to win at the Southwest Washington Fair. Final key will be up for grabs at the Hub City Car Show when we give it away on the 22nd in downtown Centralia. So get those entries in while you can at the Southwest Washington Fair. Jeep Wrangler could still be yours from Live 95.
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Well, the Southwest Washington Fair kicks off again today at 10 o'clock, goes from 10 to 10. We got the rodeo, 6 o'clock tonight, Tough Enough to Wear Pink Night. And the Lewis County Rodeo Port Crowning. All sorts of fun in between. Have some tasty fair food for me. 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

take my hand and come with me, because you look so fine that I really want to make you mine. I say you look so fine that I really want to make you mine. 4, 5, 6, come on and get your kicks. Now you don't

0: 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Down to 52 overnight. Now the next couple days, partly to mostly sunny, highs in the lower 80s, back to 85 on Sunday.
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Hey, Miles McKnight joining you. Hope you're having a great Thursday, my friend. Shout out to Lady Liberty. She's an American girl. Here's Harry Styles right here on Live 95.

Live 95, it is 59 degrees right now in Centralia. And yes, it is August, in case you forgot. I almost forgot, I feel like. Robert Plant, tall.

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Live 95, 84 degrees at some point today with some clearing skies. But right now, yeah, kind of cloudy. Tonight, we have a low of 54 degrees. Tomorrow, pretty much the same story and a high of 81 degrees. Mostly sunny this weekend. Highs around 81 Saturday, 83 on Sunday. Great weather for wrapping up the Southwest Washington Fair. Here's the Monkees, Heart and Soul on Live 95.

Live 95, the road work is back on Highway 12 near the Mossy Rock Dam. A flagger is alternating traffic through one lane of travel intermittently. Plan for that. Highway 12 near the Mossy Rock Dam. Maroon 5, Sugar. It's right here on Live 95.

0: Live Ready 5, Maroon 5, Sugar. It's right here on Live Ready 5. You know what's happening today? The Southwest Washington Fair, of course. Today is Grange Member Day. So that means if you're a Grange member, you get in half price today at the Southwest Washington Fair. The carnival rides, they power up at noon. That's always fun, but you know what's going to be a blast is the Lewis County Rodeo takes to the grandstands again. That's at 6 o'clock tonight, thanks to Centerville Western Store. Also, live music. There's great bands performing. Sister Love on Community Events Stage. Backfire Band, they perform on the America 250 stage. Chris Gunther, he performs in the Beer Garden. That's 21 and over at 8:30. And you got to stop by the Live 95 booth north of the grandstands because we have our Jeep Wrangler on display. It is the only place where you can enter to win for a lucky key to try to win this Jeep Wrangler. That's this week, all week at the fair. So stop by our booth, say hi, have fun at the Southwest Washington Fair from Live 95.
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Live 95, gas prices in Lewis County, they're going up. 15 cents per gallon in the last month. They're now at 5.05 per gallon, according to AAA. They'll come back down eventually. Don't stop believing. 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

Live Ready 5, FYI, the Southwest Washington Fair closes at 10 p.m. tonight. Then is when it is closing time. Here's Semisonic, Live Ready 5.

0: 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Miles McKnight with you. 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
0: Live 95, at some point, we're going to have clearing skies today and a high temperature of 84 degrees right here in the Lewis County area. Increasing clouds tonight, 54 degrees, 81 tomorrow, becoming sunny, and then mostly sunny this weekend. Highs in the low to mid 80s. It's going to be hella good.

0: 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It's right here on Live Ready 5 on a Thursday. 10:54 now, Miles McKnight with you. 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

Live 95, heads up if you're traveling on Highway 12 through the Mossy Rock Dam area. Crews are doing some slope stabilization work there today, and it is causing travel delays through that work zone. So be mindful of that. Highway 12 near the Mossy Rock Dam. Last Tiger, don't forget me, right here on Live 95.

Live 95. It is kind of cloudy here in the Twin Cities this morning, late morning. That's okay, Jamie. Jamie's crying. Jamie doesn't like clouds. We're going to have sunshine at some point. 84 degrees this afternoon, 54 degrees tonight for the low, 81 tomorrow. Clearing up tomorrow. Fun Friday. Van Halen, Jamie's crying. 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

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Oh, Jamie, cheer up. Would a shake from the Dairy Bar help, Jamie? 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It is Dairy Bar Thursday. Right now, I'm giving away a cheeseburger combo meal and a delicious shake from the Dairy Bar, Main Street, Chehalis. 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

0: Live 95, sha-la-la, brown-eyed girl, Jimmy Buffett, right here on Live 95 on this wonderful Thursday. 11:17 now, Miles McKnight with you. It is Dairy Bar Thursday. Right now, I'm giving away free food from the Dairy Bar. Shehalis, caller number 3 wins the Dairy Bar.
1: Yes. Am I caller 3?
0: You are caller number 3.
1: Awesome.
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1: Awesome.
0: Yeah, what's your name?
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1: Okay, sounds great. 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
0: Take care, Jerry. Bye.
1: Thanks. Bye-bye.
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0: Live Ready 5, Canon Starlight, right here on Live Ready 5. You know what sounds wonderful to me? Going to the Southwest Washington Fair under starlight. Nighttime at the fair is the best. Hey, Miles McKnight with you. Head on over to the Southwest Washington Fair today. 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Carnivals, they power up at noon. Carnival rides, that is. The Expo Wheel, of course. There's the Firehouse. There's the Drop Zone. The Freakout. So many fun rides. At 6 o'clock, it's the Lewis County Rodeo that takes to the grandstand. You're going to want to go to that, of course. And then there's live music. Sister Love performs on the community event stage at 6:30. The Backfire Band at the America 250 stage at 8 o'clock. Chris Gunther, 8:30 in the Beer Garden, 21 and over show there. 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We have the Jeep Wrangler on display. 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

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The Southwest Washington Fair is happening now through Sunday, one of the most glorious times of the year. Today, during the All Request Lunch, noon hour, I'm giving away 4 fair admission passes and a parking pass to the Southwest Washington Fair. 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My wife and I are going on Saturday night to the Southwest Washington Fair. If you haven't been to the fair yet this week, what are you looking forward to most? I'm looking forward to seeing Barracuda, Heart Tribute Band, and also the FMX event Saturday night in the grandstand. 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

0: Live Ready 5, thanks for that request from Minnie Mouse. It's Mice Like You, Mickey. I know, that's not the lyric. Tony Basil, Mickey, right here on Live Ready 5, 1147. Miles McKnight with you. Hey, happy Thursday. Hope you're having a great Thursday. We're on our way to 84 degrees. We're going to have some clearing skies. It'll be great. And then tonight, increasing clouds, 54 degrees in the overnight right here in the Lewis County area. Fun Friday tomorrow. Very similar to today. Starting out cloudy, the clouds are going to break, and then we're going to have a high of 81 degrees. And then mostly sunny weather this weekend with highs in the low to mid 80s.
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Here's Kajagoogoo.

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0: I'm Miles McKnight with your Live 95 local news headlines. A red flag warning is in effect in East Lewis County. Weather officials warn that lightning strikes could cause wildfires today. You're urged to call 911 if you see possible wildfire smoke. This warning comes just days after the lightning-caused Skyo Fire near Packwood became fully contained. As for the lowlands of Lewis and Thurston counties, West Thurston Fire Battalion Chief Roger Stone urges that the fire danger is still high despite this week's drizzle.
3: That's where people get in trouble, too, is they think there's a little bit of moisture out there and they're good to go, and that little bit of rain or moisture doesn't do anything.
0: A total outdoor burn ban is in effect still locally. Gas prices are rising in Lewis County. They've spiked

0: 15 cents per gallon in the last month. The local average is now $5.05 per gallon, which is a dollar more than the national average, but 10 cents less than the state average. This is all according to AAA. I'm Miles McKnight, and you're now up to date with Live 95 News.
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0: 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Keep in mind, at some point this hour, I'm giving away 4 Southwest Washington Fair admission passes and a free parking pass. 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
1: Hey.
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1: You are caller number 3.
2: Nice.
1: Yes. You win 4 Perfect. Admission passes to the Southwest Washington Fair and a parking pass.
2: We will use them.
1: Perfect. When do you plan to go?
2: Possibly tomorrow night.
1: Right on. Okay, so what's your name?
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1: And Linda, do you know where we're located?
2: Yes, I do.
1: Perfect. 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
2: Perfect. Thank you so much.
1: All right, take care, Linda. Bye.
2: You too. Thank you. Bye-bye.

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0: 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How's it going?
5: I'm in the store and I lost my shoe.
0: You're in the store and you lost your shoe?
5: I have these Crocs on and I don't, well, yeah.
0: Crocs are tricky. And now I understand. Hey, we got the all request lunch. What are you thinking?
5: Let's take care of business.
0: Let's take care of business. Bachman Turner Overdrive for the all request lunch too.
5: Yeah.
0: So are you taking care of business right now?
5: Yes, I am. I'm not at home.
0: Gotcha. Yeah. Out running errands.
5: Yes. And I'm going to get a caffeine brain pool later.
0: Aha! Well, make sure you stop by a Lewis County Coffee Company stand, and I'll get that song on for you, Taking Care of Business. Hope you have a great rest of your Thursday.
5: You too.
0: All right, bye.
5: Bye.

0: 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Highway 12 near the Mossy Rock Dam. Flaggers alternating traffic through one lane intermittently in that area. It is the All Request Lunch. 360-736-1766 is the number to call.
1: I just got a quick question. I heard briefly you said something about Highway 12 up by the Mossy Rock Dam. It's down to one lane with traffic control or something. Is it blockage or something going on up there?
0: So there is slope stabilization work happening in that area.
1: Okay.
0: Yes. What song do you want to hear today for the All Request Lunch?
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1: Hello. I was wondering if you could play Muse.
0: Any specific song by Muse?
1: Any Muse song will work, actually.
0: Okay, how about Uprising?
1: That'll work.
0: Okay, and how's your Thursday?
1: Not too bad. Driving around work and doing deliveries.
0: All right, well, happy driving. I'll get that song on for you.
1: Thank you.
0: All right, take care. Bye.
1: Bye.
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1: Hello.
0: Hey, how are you?
1: I'm doing great. I'd like to request a song, please.
0: Yes, what song do you want to hear?
1: I'd like to hear Soul Asylum, Runaway Train.
0: Soul Asylum, Runaway Train. That sounds fantastic. And how is your Thursday going?
1: It's going great. I'm loving this weather. It's perfect as far as I'm concerned. 80 degrees is great.
0: Yes, perfect. Okay, well, I'll get that song on for you, and I hope you have a great rest of your Thursday.
1: All right, you too.
0: Bye-bye. All right, take care.

0: 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What are you up to? 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
1: Miles?
0: Rick, Ant-Man Pest Control, how are you, my friend?
1: Oh, enjoying this beautiful day before it gets too hot.
0: Oh, yes. I hear you.
1: Hey, I'm wondering if you could play the Logical Song by
0: Supertramp. Oh, my gosh. Supertramp, Logical Song. You got it, my friend. I'll play that for you.
1: Thanks, Miles.
0: Yes, take care, Rick. Have a great day.
1: You too. Bye-bye.
0: Bye-bye.

0: 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It's the All Request Lunch, 360-736-1766. That's the number to call.
1: Hi, I'd like to request a song.
0: Yeah, what song do you want to hear?
1: What's a Sublime song?
0: Okay, what Sublime song are you thinking?
1: Let's do What I Got.
0: What I Got by Sublime. I can play that for you.
1: Awesome. Thank you.
0: All right, take care, man. Bye.
1: Yeah, you too. Bye. Early in the morning, rise.

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Gold Street in Centralia is the highway to the fish or scone. I can't wait to have one. The Southwest Washington Fair is happening right now. 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

0: 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It is the All Request Lunch right here on Live 95. How are you? Miles McKnight with you. Hope you're having a great Thursday. The All Request Lunch is brought to you by Cop Prime Computers. 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
3: 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That also does it for me. My name is Miles McKnight. Hope you have a great rest of your Thursday. Bobby Hart takes over at 1 o'clock right here on Live 95.

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0: 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Roll with it. 1:12 and Bobby Hart this afternoon, and Southwest Washington Fair rolls on. Speaking of rolling, and as it turns out, our own Bobby Jackson is there again this afternoon. Hi, Bob.
1: Hey, Bobby. And we are back at the Southwest Washington Fair for another afternoon, and there's plenty going on out here. It's Timberland Bank Day with half-price admission for Grange members. The carnival is up and running, and mutton busting is coming at 2 in Friendlyville. They've been doing mutton busting all over the place out here. That's one of the great things for these kids. If you head through the livestock area, you'll find plenty happening there, too, including the sheep department games this hour, actually, 4-H beef fitting and showing at 1:30, and a goat costume contest at 2. And I'm not sure who has more fun with that one, the goats or the people dressing them. Our 1 o'clock hour is brought to you by the Power Shop, the Twin Cities' trusted lawnmower dealership for service and repair, Cub Cadet parts, mowers, and equipment. 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
0: Well, mostly sunny again this afternoon. A few clouds holding around out there, but generally sunny. More clouds rolling in overnight, and that's kind of where we start the day tomorrow. Clouds in the morning, and then as the day progresses, decreasing clouds. We're aiming at 83 this afternoon, 53 overnight, 81 for tomorrow. 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

0: Live 95, Carry On. It's fun. 128 with Bobby Hart. Fair is always fun, and day number three rolls on, and that's where we find our own Bobby Jackson again this afternoon. Hi, Bob.
1: Hello, sir. We appreciate that intro. Hey, if you're going to spend an afternoon at the fair, you've got to come do it and do it right. Grab something good to eat, wander through the livestock barns, maybe hit a carnival ride, and then come over and see us. While you're here, get your name in for another opportunity to win a key to that 2012 6-speed Jeep Wrangler we've been talking about. The big giveaway is August 22nd at the Hub City Car Show, and somebody is eventually going to find out their key starts at Jeep. Oh, that's going to be a great day. Then plenty happening this afternoon, too. The Goat Costume Contest at 2 o'clock, Rabbit Quiz Bowl at 3, and the Junior Livestock Steer Show at 3:30. 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

Yeah. Live 95. Well, we have a winner. A Powerball ticket was sold in Illinois, which gave the winner a $1.04 billion jackpot in the drawing last night. Doesn't matter. Wasn't me.

0: 595 Van Halen. You really got me. 140 with Bobby and Bobby again this afternoon. Bobby Hart at this end, and Bobby Jackson is at the Southwest Washington Fair again this afternoon.
1: Hey, Bobby, there's still a whole lot of Thursday ahead here at the fair. Cowgirl Tricks at the community stage at 4. Sister Love performs at 4:30. Maggie McGinnis at 5:30. And tonight at 6 is the Lewis County Rodeo at the grandstands. And right now, I've got in the booth with us our sheriff, Sheriff Rob Snaza, an old friend of mine. How you doing, buddy?
2: Oh, man, I'm awesome. What a beautiful day here. If you haven't been to the fair yet, come on down. Come down to the booth. Look at the Jeep. It's amazing. They got it all decked out. And there's so many things here to look at. The rides, you got the animals and all the other things going on. It's a great time.
1: You and I have known each other for a long time, and you know we know the job and we understand it, and it's always tough. But it's weeks like this when you can get out here and see people, and they come up, they talk to you, the kids love you. You think you're going to miss this at all?
2: Well, this will be the part that I miss the most. I'm going to miss it because the fair has always been my favorite event. Now, there's some parades out there that I enjoy, but the fair is my favorite event. You know, handing out the stickers and saying hi to folks. And just really seeing our community out here, what a great time. Yeah. I've always enjoyed it, and this is the part I'm going to miss.
1: Yeah. Well, I'll tell you what, our community owes you a debt of gratitude for all your hard work all these years. We appreciate you, and I'm glad to see you out here still visiting with folks, and good luck to you in the future.
2: Well, thank you very much, and I just want to give a shout-out to everybody who's made the fair possible this year and every year, including you folks here at Live 95 and others, and just a shout-out to all our folks out there, our first responders, doing a great job that they do here, and come stop by and say hi.
1: All right, Rob, good to see you, man. That's great. Sheriff Rob Snaza stopping by to visit with us here at the booth at Live 95. 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

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One guy in the band that doesn't have a beard, his name's Beard. 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

Live 95-203 with Bobby Hart. Hey, the old guy still moves pretty good, doesn't he? Mick Jagger and the rest of the Rolling Stones in the stars.

0: just want to have fun. Actually, everybody wants to have fun. It's Cyndi Lauper and Bobby Hart this afternoon, 2-11. You know, a good place to find some fun would be the Southwest Washington Fairgrounds and the fair, which is underway this week. And that happens to be where we find Bobby Jackson this afternoon.
1: Oh, thank you, sir. We're into the 2 o'clock hour here at the Southwest Washington Fair. And there's plenty happening around us, folks. Mutton busting is going on right now in Friendlyville. The American Mystifier is on the community stage, and apparently somebody decided goats needed costumes because the 4-H goat costume contest is happening this hour, too. Coming up at 3 o'clock, you've got the Rabbit Quiz Bowl, followed by the Junior Livestock Steer Show at 3:30, plus all the carnival rides and fair food you can handle. And boy, there's a ton of it flying by the booth right now. This hour is brought to you by the Glass Guy. 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Glass with one S, that is. And remember, Sunday is family day here at the fair with half-price admission for everyone, courtesy of the Glass Guy. Come find us. We're here until 5. 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
0: Generally sunny here this afternoon, increasing clouds overnight, and then tomorrow, pretty much like today, we'll start out with clouds in the morning and then they'll try to clear off as the day progresses. We're aiming at 84 this afternoon, down to 53 overnight, 81 expected tomorrow. 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

0: Live 95 High in the Sky, Apple Pie Hopes. 226 with Bobby Hart. Seattle Mariners managed to snap their losing streak at 6 games today. They come up with a win, shut out the New York Yankees 1-0. Now they're moving on to Houston.
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0: 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How goes the battle with your waistline versus fair food there, Bobby? Bobby Jackson.
1: You know something, man? I'm starting to think broadcasting from the fair for 4 hours requires a fair food strategy.
0: Fair enough.
1: Yeah. You can't do everything at once, that's for sure. You've got to pace yourself. But if you're coming out this afternoon, come hungry, enjoy the carnival, wander through the livestock barns, and make sure you stop by and see us. You can get signed up for another opportunity to win a key to our 2012 6-speed Jeep Wrangler, which we're giving away August 22nd at the Hub City Car Show. Somebody's going to have the key that starts it, folks, and it might as well be you. 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

Live 95, 250 with Bobby Hart. There's like a half dozen NFL preseason games on tonight. Seahawks are waiting until this weekend. Their first game, Saturday night, 5 o'clock. They are taking on the Cowboys at Lumen Field.

0: 5:95, it's a nice day, just one of a string of nice days to perhaps head over to the Southwest Washington Fair, and that's where we find Bobby Jackson this afternoon.
1: Thank you, Bobby. This afternoon is moving right along out here, but the fair is nowhere close to slowing down. The Rabbit Quiz Bowl is coming up at 3 o'clock, the Junior Livestock Steer Show at 3:30, and at 4, you've got Mutton Busting and Cowgirl Tricks. Then this evening, the Lewis County Rodeo gets underway at 6 for Tough Enough to Wear Pink Night. And later tonight, you've got the Backfire Band at 8 o'clock and Chris Gunther in the Beer Garden at 8:30. So if you haven't made it out yet, there's still plenty of time. Our 2 o'clock hour is brought to you by the Glass Guy. 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We're live until 5. 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More music is on the way after the break, so stay with us on Live 95.
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0: Y95, it's Lita Ford and Bobby Hart, 311. Boy, you look up and we're halfway through the fair already. Actually, tonight would be the halfway point. Nonetheless, the fair continues. Our own Bobby Jackson, in fact, is at the Southwest Washington Fair this afternoon.
1: Yeah, Bobby, and somehow we've made it to the 3 o'clock hour this afternoon. Still a lot of fair left to cover. The Rabbit Quiz Bowl is happening this hour. The Junior Livestock Steer Show starts at 3:30. And coming up at 4, you've got mutton busting and cowgirl tricks. Of course, there's always the carnival, the food, and probably something else out there. I'm going to convince myself I need before we leave today. Right now, it is an Italian ice that I'm working on right now. Our sponsor this hour is J&L Stoves and Spas in Rochester, and they're right here at the fair with us. Stop by their booth next to the grandstands and say hello. 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And don't forget to like them on Facebook. We're here until 5, folks, so come on by. I'll be back with more a bit later right here on Live 95.
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5: Sunshine here this afternoon, increasing clouds overnight. And then tomorrow we'll start out in the morning with clouds, but decreasing clouds as we work our way through the day. We're aiming at 84 this afternoon. Looks like we're going to make it to down to 53 overnight. Tomorrow's high, 81. Right now, 83, 81 here at Live 95.

95.3 17. Lindsey Buckingham says he and Stevie Nicks are talking all the time now. So maybe they've kissed and made up. Fleetwood Mac, Little Lies.

0: 63, and happy birthday today to The Bone, Jay Buhner, celebrating his 62nd birthday today.
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0: Live 95, Toto and Hold the Line. 3:37 with Bobby Hart. Southwest Washington Fair operates until 10 o'clock tonight. Then they're back at 10 o'clock tomorrow morning. And tomorrow being Friday, they go till 11 o'clock tomorrow night. In the meantime, we have from now till 10 tonight to do all kinds of fun stuff, including what, Bob?
1: Bobby, we've talked about the food out here, the rides, and the animals. Yep. There's another reason to come by and see us before 5 o'clock today. You can get signed up for another opportunity to win a key to our 2012 six-speed Jeep Wrangler. We're giving it away August 22nd at the Hub City Car Show. Somebody's going to walk up with a key, put it in that Jeep, and find out it actually starts the thing. That's going to be a pretty good day for somebody. While you're out here, stop by our sponsor this hour, J&L Stoves and Spas in Rochester. 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

0: Live 95, Mike Posner. I took a pill in Ibiza. I'm not even sure where Ibiza is. 3:50 with Bobby Hart this afternoon. Southwest Washington Fair rolls on. Our own Bobby Jackson is part of festivities.
1: Yeah, I think Ibiza is somewhere in eastern Washington, Bobby. That's what we're going to go with.
0: All right.
1: Hey, if you're getting off work soon, you've still got plenty of time to make an evening out of the fair. Come grab something to eat, hit the carnival for a while, and then tonight you've got the Lewis County Rodeo at 6 for Tough Enough to Wear Pink Night. There's plenty more to do after that. The Ring of Champions at 7:30, Backfire Band at 8, and Chris Gunther takes over the Beer Garden at 8:30. 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

0: That's Warrant and Down Boys on Live 95 at 4:10. Now, you are probably aware the Southwest Washington Fair is going on. On location, our own Bobby Jackson, who I'm wondering, I know you are working technically. I mean, what we do, they call work, but I don't know about that. But anyways, when it comes to the critters and the kids, have you had a chance to see any of that?
1: I have not.
2: Mm-hmm.
1: We've been pretty busy here, as you said. Working. I did get an Italian ice here just a few minutes ago.
0: Ah.
1: Man, I had brain freeze so bad I thought I was having a stroke. Hey, Matt, we're into our final hour here from the Southwest Washington Fair, and things are still rolling right along out here. You've got mutton busting happening at 4 o'clock, cowgirl tricks on the community stage, Sister Love at 4:30. And, of course, the carnival is still going, so there's no shortage of things to do. And while you're making your way around the fairgrounds, find the Chehalis Sheet Metal booth. 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We're hanging out here until 5 o'clock, so come by and say hello. More music is on the way after this break on Live 95.
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Live 95, Twin Cities, aerial weather, nice day tomorrow. Some clouds, but they'll go away. Looking at sunny temperature again in the low 80s. Same kind of thing Saturday and Sunday, and 80 degrees right now. Woo! Dancing on the ceiling, getting out of control. 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

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It's an interactive hour. We've got the Top 40 flashback at 5:30. That's in the Rock and Roll Time Machine. It's in the gear. 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And here's Alice Cooper with Poison on Live 95.

0: It's Avril Lavigne and Complicated here on Live 95. I'll try not to complicate it, but we're checking in with Bobby Jackson over at the Southwest Washington Fair. So, sir, going any rides yet? For fun?
1: No, I'm the guy that watched him put it up in the parking lot. So
0: yep. Cheer him on, but like the kids love it.
1: Yes, they do. Hey, and if somebody's thinking about coming out to after the work, I'd say there's still plenty of time to make a night of it. Grab some fair food, hit a few carnival rides, and then you've got Maggie McGinnis, at 5:30, and the Lewis County Rodeo at 6 for Tough Enough to Wear Pink Night. While you're wandering around, come find us and sign up for another opportunity to win a key to that 2012 6-speed Jeep Wrangler. Somebody gets to drive it home after our August 22nd giveaway at the Hub City Car Show. 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

0: 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Heading over one last time to the Southwest Washington Fair to check in with Bobby Jackson.
1: Matt, we're about to ready to pack things up here from the Southwest Washington Fair. But the fair is definitely not packing things up. You still got a full evening ahead. The Lewis County Rodeo at 6. The Ring of Champions at 7:30. Backfire Band at 8. And Chris Gunther in the beer garden at 8:30 tonight. So if you haven't been out today, there's still time to grab some dinner, enjoy the carnival, and spend a Thursday night at the fair. And a big thanks to our final hour sponsor, Chehalis Sheet Metal Heating, Cooling, Roofing, Solar, and Electrical. 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We've had a great afternoon at the Southwest Washington Fair. I'll be back tomorrow for more at 1 o'clock. 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
7: How does she do it?
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Live 95, Twin Cities area weather looks good. Rest of the day, increasing clouds, 53 overnight. Some clouds early tomorrow, but expect sunny, about the same. Temperature low 80s. Continuing Saturday and Sunday. And it's Ace of Base on

0: That's Jelly Roll on Live 95 at 4:59. Is it time at your place to get a hot tub? Sounds good. How do you make it happen? Well, starting tomorrow, Olympia Fireplace and Spa's big tent sale will get underway. Hot tubs as low as $39.99. That's right, under $4,000. Now, 0% financing for up to 72 months. If you want to look into that, they'll help you out. And you've got great brands that we know, like Jacuzzi and Sundance and Dreammaker Spas. Great selection. Tomorrow is when things kick off. They have their own service department, so considering anywhere else, I wouldn't do it. Go with the local entity. That would be Olympia Fireplace and Spa. Easy to find them on Bishop Road, Big Tent, off I-5, exit 74. And let's see here in 30 seconds. Miles McKnight has a quick local news update. And after that, our Drive at 5 will begin.
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2: I'm Miles McKnight with your Live 95 local news headlines. A red flag warning is in effect in East Lewis County. Weather officials warn that lightning strikes could cause wildfires today. You're urged to call 911 if you see possible wildfire smoke. This warning comes just days after the lightning-caused Skyo fire near Packwood became fully contained. As for the lowlands of Lewis and Thurston counties, West Thurston Fire Battalion Chief Roger Stone urges that the fire danger is still high despite this week's drizzle.
3: That's where people get in trouble, too, is they think there's a little bit of moisture out there and they're good to go, and that little bit of rain or moisture doesn't do anything.
2: A totaled outdoor burn ban is in effect still locally. Gas prices are rising in Lewis County. They've spiked 15 cents per gallon in the last month. The local average is now $5.05 per gallon, which is a dollar more than the national average, but 10 cents less than the state average. This is all according to AAA. I'm Miles McKnight, and you're now up to date with Live 95 News.
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0: All right, let's get going. Thursday afternoon in lovely Lewis County. Thank you for tuning in to Drive at 5. Matt Shannon here. Glad you are there. And if you decide to join in, it's a big step, I know. You call me at 360-736-1766. Be great to hear what you're up to as we get underway for today with Starship on Live 95.